This is Jerry, and here's your damn weather for 8 p.m. in Holt, Michigan. Right now, it's a balmy 71 damn degrees out there. We've got mostly clear skies tonight, dropping to about 58, with temperatures creeping up to 60 like they have a damn mind of their own. We've got a gentle southeast wind blowing at 2 to 6 miles per hour, so nothing to get your ass off the couch for. Now for Saturday, it's looking pretty damn sunny with a high near 82. The south-southwest wind is going to be kicking up to 5 to 9 miles per hour, but don't be surprised if it gusts to 21 miles per hour. So, hold on to your hats, folks. Saturday night, expect partly cloudy skies with a low around 61, climbing to 63 overnight. The west wind will be blowing at 2 to 8 miles per hour, with gusts hitting 18 miles per hour. On Sunday, we've got mostly sunny skies again with a high near 76. That northwest wind will be coming in at 2 to 12 miles per hour, with gusts reaching 23 miles per hour. Prepare for a bit of a breeze, but hell, it won't be blowing your house down. Come Sunday night, the low will drop to about 49, with that north-northwest wind blowing lightly at 2 to 12 miles per hour and gusting as high as 24 miles per hour. It's gonna get chilly, so you might want to dig out that damn blanket. Finally, Monday rolls in mostly sunny with a high near 70. So there you have it, folks. Stay tuned and keep your ass warm, because the weather isn't the only thing that could freeze your nuts off.

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0: 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On and on. I'm tired. I'm done with this. I'm done.
1: Jimmy, don't leave the song.
2: Oh, he's going to take a nap.
3: Jimmy has left the song. 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

0: Remember when your mother always said,
1: "Okay, mommy loves you, just please don't play with music."
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edition of the Unnamed Show. It's the, yeah, just like Typhoon Cindy said, yeah. You know what? I'm going to. Welcome, panel, you're live on the air. I think. Yeah, Team Took should be on the air now. Yeah, you can hear Krishna typing and clearing his throat. This is the same guy that told women to put bleach down there instead of using a condom. Ugh. He is his own worst cock blocker because he said it in front of his girlfriend on Skype, and even his girlfriend was like, dude. May says, no, can't hear Team Talk. What? You lazy motherfucker. There. Now Team Talk's on the air. We'll sit and listen to Krishna type. We'll even pause the talk bed so you guys can hear him. As he breaks up.

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Oy. 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Or if you have my own personal Twitter, get a hold of me on there too. I have no idea what we're going to do on today's show.

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It always loved to bleat. Why don't you shut the hell up so I can go the fuck to sleep? Okay, I have no idea what I'm doing today. None. Today is the Clueless Edition. No, I did not realize I was not heard on TT because no one said a word to me.

0: I swear to God, you and I are going to go round and round and round and round and round and round and round and round and round and round and round today. Oy fucking vey! By the way, Krishna, people are listening to you type and your internet break up.
1: Yeah.
0: And I've been picking
2: like
0: on
2: I
0: you
2: said,
0: too.
2: It's the breaks. Like I said, it's the break shit edition.
1: I think.
0: No kidding. Say what, Krishna?
1: I said I think.
0: Dude, your internet's as bad as I don't know what to call it. Your internet sucks, okay?
1: Yeah,
0: nah. Huh? Maybe you can translate, Cindy. Do you speak broken internet?

0: let's get to some fucking music, as this show already seems to have gone to hell.
1: Some fucking music? Some fucking music? You want to play some fucking music, huh?

0: Remember when your mother always said,
1: "Okay, mommy loves you, just please don't play with music."
2: Actually, I believe that was matches.

0: green and fuck you. We officially call that the fuck set here at Phoenix Fire FM. Before that was Lily Allen with fuck you. I'm sorry. I tried to get a song ahead of myself. Yuck Mouth and Somebody Gonna Die Tonight. ICP Fuck the World. Sons of Butchers and Fuck the Shit. Limp Bizkit with Hot Dog. And starting off that set was Limp Bizkit with Break Stuff. 4:35 Eastern Time. And it's warm. 85 feels like 86 humidity, 50%. Yeah. All right. I feel really sorry for a 3-year-old right about now. I'm almost willing to bet you this 3-year-old's probably going to be scarred for a while. An article from CBS News. Police say that a boy of 3 years old accidentally shot and killed his father after finding his loaded gun.
1: Oh my God.
0: Why would you keep a fucking loaded gun around the house? Why? Team Talk panel, you got anything to say about this? I honestly don't know, even know what we could say about this. Lily?
1: That's extreme irresponsibility at its finest.
0: Yeah. I say that 3-year-old's gonna be scarred for a while.
1: Yeah. Yeah.
2: It was a
0: handgun. It doesn't say what kind, it just says handgun. But why? Why would you keep. Why would you just. No. I don't know. Stupidity of people just really amazes me. I don't get it. I don't know. I just. Yeah. All right, getting off depressing topics for a moment. Let's look at some weird facts and things like that. For example, bras did not exist until 1913 and originally were two handkerchiefs tied together with a ribbon. That's what a bra was initially.
1: I can't imagine that today.
0: Yeah. I can't either, in all honesty. Although there's some woman that it would take some really big handkerchiefs to, you know what I'm saying? I'm sorry. That was wrong of me. Okay, I don't know about all this, but according to Uber Facts, married men change their underwear twice as often as single men. I don't know about all that. No comments from the panel on Team Talk? Guess not. All right. How about this one? And I'm gonna just proudly admit that I fall in the 12% on this one. 41% of men prefer briefs, while 12% say they prefer boxers. Actually, no, I'm not boxers. I'm briefs. Proud to admit it. Give me my tidy whities anyway, any day.

Let's see. Now, I don't know how this could be seen as torture. After 9/11, the CIA would torture foreign prisoners by playing Eminem's Slim Shady album. I don't see how that's considered torture, but okay.

0: All right, let's see. Does anyone on Teen Talk know Miley Cyrus's birth name? And yes, I have it in front of me.
1: It's Destiny.
0: You would be right. Destiny Hope Cyrus. Billy Ray thought
1: it was
0: her destiny to bring hope to the world. Aww. Yeah. I agree, but okay. Too bad you don't have any balloons, Lily, so that you could try this for us. If you put a piece of scotch tape over an inflated balloon and stick a needle through it, the balloon will not pop.
1: Wait a minute. So you have to stick the needle through where the tape is?
0: No. I guess you stick it through the balloon itself.
1: I don't think that's true.
0: I don't either. I don't know if you have to put it through the tape or the balloon. It's not really very clear. I guess get two balloons and try it each way. Here you go. Take a wild stab in the dark on this one. If Apple iPads were made by U.S. workers, how much would they cost? Or, I'm sorry, how much would they retail for? Take a wild stab in the dark. An iPad right now goes for what? About $500? Well,
1: they're about, depending on which one you get, they're usually in between $300-$400.
0: All right, so let's just call it $350. How much do you think they would cost if they were made by U.S. workers? How much would they retail for?
1: $800.
0: Here, when I say that again,
1: $800.
0: You're way off. Try. You ready for this?
1: Yeah.
0: $14,970.
1: Oh my fucking god. Okay, having heard that, I'll be right back.
0: Now, I don't know how true this is. There is a link on it. But supposedly, there is an artist who paints with his penis. Says his name is Picasso. Like I said, I don't know how true that is, but there you go. Take it or leave it. There is a link, but I don't know.

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All right. 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Now we're going to go cook for Typhoon Cindy. 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And we're going to go out in the kitchen and we are going to cook for Typhoon Cindy. 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
1: Yeah.

0: 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I'll just use this one. 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We're not doing them on the George Foreman grill. Why?
1: But this is the thing we're going to have to be careful with the handle. The handle kind of makes this one top, a little top heavy. That's not a bear at all. I don't know where that fucker went. I have no fucking clue where that one went.
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0: burger is in the skillet. 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Well, when you get a minute, you want to come do your bun?
1: Yeah, I will.
0: And I think we got something down in that burner. We're going to want to check it.

0: The bun is already there.
1: Okay, I see it.
0: They're thawed out, but the bottom feels just a little on the cool side. But it is thawed. I double checked it for you. Might as well just leave the rest of the buns out.
1: Oh, yeah.
0: Well.
1: Okay, that was more ketchup than I wanted, I think.
0: Oops. Bigger burger.
1: Yeah.
0: I do need bigger. Oh, shit. And they're not exactly circles, either. What?
1: Oh, yeah.
0: They're not exactly circles. They are, but they're not.
1: Did you put garlic in that already?
0: No.
1: It smells like garlic.
0: Nope.
1: You don't smell that? All right, there, it's ready.
0: You want to just bring the plate over and put it on the
1: plate? Yes, I gotta hurry, though.
0: That's fine.
1: I gotta hurry.
0: I've already turned the burger over.
2: Yeah, it sounds like they're cooking live on air.
0: Cook on the stove. I fry the burgers. I don't. I do them in the grill sometimes, but I'm sorry. Sometimes a really good burger needs to be fried.

This is a... For those of you listening, this is a Black Angus burger. 100% beef. Holy God.

0: And it's actually really not popping at me like some other burgers do.
1: That's 88 degrees F.

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I don't know. 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But then do the fries in the deep fryer.

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1: I think it's that pan.
0: Which pan?
1: One of the ones Mom gave us.
0: Oh, dear.
1: Sorry.
0: It's okay.
1: I tried.
0: You did. I'll stop it.
1: I was looking for the other skillet that she gave us. Could you remember she gave us two?
0: Yeah. Oh.
1: God.
0: I'm surprised the smoke detector hasn't gone off.
1: Doors closed. Bedroom doors closed.
0: Yeah, well, some of it got in there.
1: Oh. All right, your burger's done. Look how big this fucker is.
0: Holy God, some of it got out here.
1: Oh?
0: Yeah.
1: Fuck.
0: I think I'm gonna open this door.
1: Oh, shit.
0: Oh, my God.
1: Oh. Fuck me.
0: Oh. Oh, my God. Woo!
1: Wow. I don't think we'll be using that pan for a while.
0: Where did you put it? Oh, I see it. Okay.
1: Look how thick that fucker is.
0: I saw. Well, that's an angus burger for you. Oh, my God. I put it away. Oh.
1: Holy fucking...

Oh, wow. Oh, shit. 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Jesus.

Leviathan says greetings. Oh my god, that was just bad. Holy shit. Alright, on that note, we're gonna take a bit of a break. Phoenix Fire FM, holy god.

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1: And DJ.

Okay. That was the Boo Sisters. Took me a second to figure out what that was. I was only 17 here on Phoenix Fire FM Extreme, and wow, that was just bad. Someone's listening to Highway Hell in their car. Leviathan is going to cook a steak in the crock pot tomorrow, I guess. So there you guys go. Alrighty then. Ooh, we are having a problem with the server, hon. At least our connection to it. Wow. That's a first. Let me see if it's fixed itself. Because when she told me there was it was buffering real bad, I did a ping test real fast. The minimum was 236. Let's see what we get this time real quick. Minimum 37, maximum 245. No, I just got a maximum of. Yeah, but it should not be that high. It should only be like 50. And I got a 245. Wow. This is a first. That's better. 36 and 40. So, I don't know. We'll figure it. Well, there's really nothing we can do. So. Yeah, I know. So, Cindy, now that you're on the air, why don't you go ahead and tell everyone about the burger? That was bad. I failed. That was bad. Ugh. She said the smoke was indescribable. Because you know, a lot of times it's like white. Or gray. Yeah, even you're breaking up a bit. It's not horrible, but it's there. I suppose. I'm surprised no one said anything yet on Twitter about the burger. Cause I normally do really good on burgers. She said this one wasn't burnt. She said it was charred. You know what's bad? You know it's bad when the smoke actually fucks with my eyes. And my... She edit? Wow! Ugh. She ate it.
Yeah. She's a brave soul. Oh, that was just bad. Wow. I mean, it fucked with my nose, too. While I was cooking it, it even fucked with my nose. Meaning the smoke. That's me actually packing a cigarette on the desk. Not a pack of cigarettes. A single cigarette. Which really sucks that we can't roll them at gas stations anymore. Really sucks. So, oh God. Jesus. Yeah, my left eye is actually acting up because of that. Holy shit. Wow. Leviathan asked me a question. And I don't know what he asked. If you want to ask again, I'll answer on Messenger. We're going to go ahead and go back to some more music for you guys. A little bit of Madonna. Here's Express Yourself. I fucked up on my cooking. There's my expressing myself.

0: remember when your mother always said,
1: "Okay, mommy loves you, just please don't play with music."
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That was because I was working on cleaning stuff and didn't get back here in time. Sorry about that. 5:41 Eastern time. And oh my Lord.

Here's an interesting fact for you guys. Let's see what you guys make of this one. Teacher Barbie was recalled in 1995 by Mattel because her lack of panties caused media controversy.

0: Okay. In the Netherlands, it is illegal to stand next to a member of the opposite sex while carrying your underwear. Wow. Okay, this just sounds disgusting. And those of you on Team Talking, feel free to chime in, okay? Jell-O. Let's see. Jell-O-O once manufactured the following brand, the following flavors of gelatin. Celery, coffee, cola, apple, and chocolate. Okay, chocolate is okay. Apple, again, that could be okay. But cola, coffee, and celery flavored gelatin? Come on. Hey, Lily, are you still with us?
1: Yeah, that sounds just nasty.
0: All right, well, here you go for a fact. A 16-year-old boy died after masturbating 42 times without stopping.
1: Oh my.
2: How can you masturbate for 42 times? I mean,
0: I have no clue.
1: Well, at least he died happy.
0: He died with a stiffy. Oh, here you go. Folks, do not get coffee at McDonald's. And if you do, definitely do not use their creamer. McDonald's uses sodium phosphate, a laxative, in their creamer.

0: Eh? Oh, wow. Here's something interesting for Utah. It is legal, not illegal, but legal, for first cousins to marry in Utah as long as they are both 65 years of age or older.
1: This is my first cousin, and we can't wait to consummate the marriage.
0: All right, here's a despicable fact for you. For every 1,000... Okay, matter of fact, I'm going to turn this into a question for Typhoon Cindy and for DJ Lily or whatever she's calling herself. Because I don't remember what she's calling her DJ name. But anyway, for Cindy and Lily, I want to know... I want you guys to take a guess at this. I'm disgusted. I thought it was better than this, but how much in every $1,000 worth of music sold, how much does the average musician see? I'll ask that again.
2: It's like $25, $24.
0: You're actually really close. $23.40. So out of $1,000, when they sell CDs and shit, out of $1,000, the musician gets $23.40. The average musician. Yeah. Trojan manufactures a Harry Potter brand of condom. It is titled Extra Hairy Condoms. Oh, God. Wow.
2: I am so not turned on by that thought.

0: Oh, that siren sucked. I thought it was gonna come around here. Oh, there's a yummy thought for you. We'll just skip right over that. Kesha spends anywhere between $3,000 and $5,000 a month on glitter. Wow.
1: That's a lot.

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Anything else worth reading here? All right. There ain't no way I could do this. The most push-ups performed in one day by a single person is 46,001 push-ups in one day. There ain't no way in hell.

0: Wait a minute, what?
1: The most push-ups done in one day by a single person is 46,001.
0: No fucking way.
1: Yeah, I know. Until the early 1800s, the slang term for balls was twiddle diddles. I'm amused.

Really? According to this, YouTube was originally a video dating site called TuneIn Hookup. Okay.

0: Okay, the FDA's fucked in the head. Lily, here you go. The FDA allows up to 19 maggots and 74 mites per 100 grams of mushrooms that are canned. Note to self, do not buy canned mushrooms.
1: That's nasty.
0: Yeah. Wait, what? Google was originally called Backrub.

0: I didn't know songs could be rated unhealthy, but here you go. Paparazzi by Lady Gaga was rated the third unhealthiest song of 2009. Okay. Like I said, I didn't know songs could be rated unhealthy.
1: Hi, this is Casey Kasem. We're doing the top 20 songs of 2009 that are the most unhealthy for you. Today, coming in at number 3, Paparazzi by Lady Gaga.
0: I don't think so.
2: And who comes up with that shit?
0: I don't fucking know. Yeah, I know. Here you go. Watching an hour of TV shortens your life by 22 minutes.
2: What the hell?
0: Yeah. Oh my God. I just know someone's got to make some sort of comment to this. Barack Obama told TV Guide that his favorite cartoon character was SpongeBob SquarePants.
3: Oh, God.
0: Wow.

0: Okay, there's a link to this one. If anyone wants the link, let me know. This woman was pregnant for 47 years. Yeah, there is actually a link on that one.
1: Wait a minute, excuse me?
0: That's what it says. I read it as it says. As a matter of fact,
1: a woman was.
0: For those of you in Team Talk, there you go.

0: Okay.
1: I know. Wait. Okay. Listening to loud music interferes with your vision. Okay.

0: Wait a minute. Wait, no. Neuroscience suggests that users are literally in love with their iPhones. And there's actually a link to this.
1: Oh, but of course.
0: No. Oh.

0: Oh, wow. There's a link to this one, too. After 2 years of use, one third of your pillow's weight comes from dead skin, or dead skin cells, bugs, and dead dust mites. Wow.
1: I've come to the conclusion that my balance sucks today.
0: Oh?
1: That's about the third time I've just about fallen on my face.
0: This is not good. Honey, we might want to replace our pillows after reading that one.
1: I missed it. What one?
2: Yeah, that's
0: this
2: gross.
0: One. After 2 years of use, one third of your pillow's weight comes from dead skin cells, bugs, and dead dust mites.
2: Dude, when I get paid, I'm going to replace my pillows.
0: Even Lily says she's changing her pillows
1: now
0: after.
1: Now that I'm feeding my dog. In a smoky kitchen.
0: It's still smoky in there?
1: Yeah.
0: Wow. That's bad. It's still
1: I'm shocked after the smoke alarm went off last night when I was in the shower. I'm really surprised that the smoke alarm did not go off this afternoon.
0: Yeah, I know.
1: Really? I was in the shower.
0: Yeah.
1: Today, we were cooking and it didn't even flinch.
0: No, it did not.

0: falling coconuts kill 150 people a year. Okay, here you go. For all the ladies out there, a woman will spend about 3,500 days of her lifetime menstruating. So, ladies,
1: more than that if you're Typhoon Cindy.
0: Say what?
1: More than that if you're Typhoon Cindy.
0: Yeah, there is that. So, women, you spend almost 10 years of your life on your period.

0: Left-handed people are more likely to be schizophrenic.
1: I'm left-handed and I'm not schizo.
0: Okay. This has got to be bullshit. I'm sorry, this one's pegging the bullshit meter. Watching too much TV is just as dangerous as smoking and lack of exercise.
1: Watching TV?
0: Yes.
1: My coworker came into work one day and told me the same thing, that sipping all day is the same as smoking and lack of exercise. I have taken to pacing up and down the, pacing around the office at work though.
0: People who masturbate more are less likely to be depressed. Okay.
1: I'm not commenting on that one.
0: I'm sure you're not. Cindy's gonna call bullshit on this one. I know she is. You ready? Women who associate with males frequently find that their periods become shorter and more regular.
2: What? I do not think so.
1: Okay, women who do what?
0: Let me read this exactly. Whoops, wait a minute. All right, here it is. Women who associate with males frequently find that their periods become shorter and more regular.
1: My ass.
0: Wait a minute. Okay, this one's ridiculous, and there's even a link on this one. Watching SpongeBob SquarePants can cause short-term attention and learning problems.
1: Wow.
0: Yeah. So that's what Monica's problem is. I'm sorry!
1: Wow.

0: So apparently baths are healthier than showers. I don't see how, considering they tell you when you sit, it shortens your life or whatever.
1: Yeah, there's a lot of contradictions, I think.
2: Yeah, no kidding.

Let's see. Okay, I've never tried this, but sometime I'd like to just to see if it's true. A raisin dropped in a glass of champagne will continuously bounce up and down from the bottom to the top.

A, the human brain will learn any word it hears 160 times in 14 minutes. So if you hear a word 160 times within a 14-minute period, your brain will learn it.

0: Okay. For those of you that use vibrators out there, Cleopatra owned one of the world's first vibrators. Now, when I tell you what it was, I think your legs are going to slam shut. It was a small container filled with buzzing bees.
1: Oh my God. Oh my God, my vajayjay is cringy.
0: Oh, just, I, if one of those bees would have gotten out, yeah.

Yeah, wow. 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This is the equivalent of filling up 2 swimming pools.

0: According to this, Barack Obama is related to George W. Bush and Brad Pitt.
1: Yeah, okay.

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Britney Spears' song 3 is 3 minutes and 33 seconds long.

0: Keep it in the family. That's what she did, apparently.
1: Apparently. The male spiny anteater has a four-headed penis.
0: Did you say a four-headed penis?
1: Yes, I did.
0: Yikes.
1: What LMFAO refers to as shuffling is an actual dance called the Melbourne Shuffle. It originated in Australia in the 80s.

0: Robert Cheesebro, the inventor of Vaseline, believed it had healing qualities, and he ate a spoonful of it every morning. Yeah. So what'd you have for breakfast today?
1: Well, I had a spoon of Vaseline and a cup of coffee.

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0: Does and we'll do one more for you. 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
1: I don't remember. I knew it one time.
0: Barbie's full name is Barbara Millicent Roberts. So there you go. Just some interesting facts for you here on Phoenix Fire FM Extreme. 6:14 Eastern Time. 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
2: It's 86 degrees.
0: Ugh. Actually, 86 in Lima, 87 in downtown Canton. There you go. Let's go ahead and do a little bit of UPO for you. 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

0: Stefan, Everlasting Love. That's the end of the today's show. Typhoon Cindy will go on the air whenever she can. We actually traced the problems to Roadrunner, which is our internet provider. It's one of the backbone hops. So we need to look into this and whatnot. I'm going to go ahead and hop off the air. Automation will continue such as it is. We do apologize. There's nothing that we can do about it. So there you go.
1: We called them, but they're not coming to put out the fire. They're coming for the music. How bass-ackward is that? 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

This is the Talking 80s car, and here's your damn weather at 11 p.m. Right now in Holt, Michigan, we're sitting at a cozy 64 degrees. You've got clear skies for tonight, and the temperature is going to dip down to around 58, but don't sweat it. You're going to see some warmer air rising overnight to about 60. The wind is blowing in from the southeast at about 6 miles per hour, so you might feel a little breeze on your ass. But it ain't anything to get your knickers in it, twist about. Now, looking ahead to Saturday, you can expect mostly sunny skies with a high hitting around 82 degrees. The wind is going to be south-southwest, cruising between 5 to 9 miles per hour. But there will be gusts to 21, so hold on to your hats, folks. Saturday night brings some partly cloudy skies, cooling down to about 61, then sneaking back up to 63 overnight. The wind will be coming from the west at 2 to 8 miles per hour, with gusts hitting 18, so it's nothing to write home about. Moving on to Sunday, we're back to mostly sunny weather with a high near 76. You'll be feeling a nice northwest wind at 2 to 12 miles per hour, with those gusts reaching up to 23. Finally, Sunday night, expect it to cool down to around 49 degrees with a north-northwest wind from 2 to 12 miles per hour, gusting up to 24, making your ass feel a bit nippy. Monday looks like we're back to sunny skies, hitting around 70. Get your plans sorted, folks, because it's time to enjoy the damn weekend. And that's the weather. Now get out there and have a blast or stay inside and binge that shit.

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I ran over the Taco Bell dog. If I am caught, they will put me in a cell with 20 locks. Unless I can pin it on Jack in the Box. I'll be whipped, then beaten, and then I'll be flogged. I ran over the Taco Bell dog. 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I flattened that pup, to hell I will go. 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I ran over the Taco Bell dog.

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1: Yeah, what's up, girl?
0: I'm the real Roxanne and I rock your world.
1: But you're all stuck up.
0: Well, you say that cause I wouldn't give guys like you no rap. I was walking down the street in the afternoon. I gave you a smile so you assumed that if you said hello, I wouldn't be flattered. But I kept walking and your ego was shattered. I'm Roxanne, the Lady Devastator. I make you feel hotter than it is in Grenada. The R-O-X-A-N-N-E.

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0: 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You stole Larry Lass, Cadillac, sold it back and kept the hubcaps. 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
1: And you, the hell was I? Not even Satan will touch these hot hits. 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
4: It's your sure to see them, A.B. I was holding up this great big juicy worm.
5: Okay. Oh,
6: I mean it, Paw. 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You're just about the most important man in Mayberry.
7: That's my boy, Opie. He's just a little bit prejudiced.

0: the top row. You know what I mean? Yeah, you know me. You know what I mean? Yeah, you know me. Get off his ass, MB. Get off his ass, MB. Who's down with OP?
1: I'm the Mayberry.
2: Yeah.
3: It's 62 degrees.
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2: We're going to give you another clue. I'm not going to play the whole song, but we're going to give you another clue. And no, it's not the one you're thinking of, honey. We're going to give you a clue. Another clue about tonight's word of the night. And that clue would be the title of this track here.
3: You get to see a good ass whooping every now and then.
4: Oh, that's it.
5: Kurt, is that a man or a woman? No, seriously, is that a man? Whoa, would you look at the press on this ground beef?

0: That's right. The things you see at Walmart. And I must say
1: to know.
0: Do what?
1: I said I'm almost afraid to ask.
0: Well, my sister, talk about perfect timing. I asked her to come in my room to, you know, bring me a lemonade. And I didn't hear what was going on outside the room. It's none of my business, so fuck it. I don't care. So she comes in my room. And now I'm going to preface this with, normally I don't bring this type of shit up on the air. But the timing was just too perfect, okay? So she comes in my room bitching about, you know, someone won't let her use two tampons. Now, keep in mind, I'm getting ready to do the show, and one of the topics has to do with Walmart, blood, and tampons. Has anyone got it yet? So... here you guys go. You've been wondering why we've been using the word bloody tonight. Here's why. A 44-year-old Arkansas woman is now behind bars after Walmart employees found her trying on tampons and sanitary pads in the feminine care aisle.
1: Are you fucking shitting me right now?
0: I am not shitting you. Not at all.
1: Dude, woman, get a fucking dildo if you want shit shoved up your cunt so bad.
0: Cheryl Woolery, a Springdale, Arkansas resident, was led out of the store in handcuffs after her resisting arrest turned into a bloody mess, literally. Eyewitnesses say that Woolery entered the Walmart store on Monday and approached the customer service desk for a return. Woolery complained that the Tampax lights were causing her to leak and the cardboard applicator was just too rough for her woo-woo. And she wanted to exchange them for something else.
1: Oh my God.
0: It gets worse.
2: And this is just laughing. Just.
0: Yeah.
2: Keep listening, Cindy. It gets better. Or worse, depending on how you want to see it.
0: I was stocking... Damn, I can't see the rest of this. Why? Why? What's going on here? Hang on. Okay, that's...
2: of course, that's Jerry had to go and break the story.
0: Yeah.
1: Jerry breaks everything.
0: No, there's... Okay, I see what's going on. I was stocking the deodorant, which is right next to the aisle where the feminine hygiene products are kept, said Rena Rice, an employee at Walmart. When I walked past the aisle, this crazy out of her mind lady was in. I couldn't believe what I saw. I mean, really, there were 5 used bloody tampons on the ground that she had already tried on. I caught her trying to stick a sanitary pad on her underwear. That's when I radioed for security. Security confronted the woman. She turned around to leave when I asked her what she was doing. She turned around to take off. Head security officer Randy McWilliams said, "That's when I grabbed her arm and pulled her toward me, but I slipped on one of the bloody tampons and we both hit the ground. That was probably the most disgusting thing that's ever happened to me." Police arrived on the scene within minutes and took Woolery into custody. According to authorities, Woolery explained that she was not going to spend another dime on a product that won't work for her. She said she should be able to try on tampons just like you try on clothes in the dressing room. What? To make sure that they fit. Oh my God.
2: Thank you for shopping at Walmart.
0: Yeah. Clean up on aisle six. Literally.
2: Bring a mop and bucket. Hey, this box of tampons looks like they'll fit. Let me try this one on. Oh, no, that's a little too thick. We'll drop that one on the floor.
0: Walmart released a statement saying that it is against our policy to allow customers to try on tampons in the aisles, bathrooms, or dressing rooms. Anyone attempting to will be arrested and will never be allowed back into our store. Woolery was booked on charges of shoplifting, indecent exposure, and resisting arrest. She's being held on a $500 bond. So there you guys go. There's the...
2: Cindy says, bring three mops and buckets. Don't forget the bleach.
0: Don't forget the bleach! Oh my God. Yeah, dude, it says attention. We have a bloody mess over here in aisle 12. Oh my God.
2: This is not what I bloody signed up for when I did my application for Walmart.
0: Oh my God.
2: I think we killed Krishna with that story. He bloody disappeared. Maybe he's going to Walmart?
0: Oh, shit. I think it's time for a song break. What do you think, May? Just a real quick one. Maybe a smoke break and to regroup.
2: Sounds good to me. That's a good
0: idea. All right, so let's go ahead and do a really quick song break here on Phoenix Fire FM. Keep Bleeding Love on the Walmart floor. So if you need to borrow some tampons, just don't try them on at Walmart. There you go. That's the... that's the help we're going to give you on tonight's show.
3: This is Calvin, and here's your weather for 12 a.m. The current condition in Holt, Michigan is mostly clear with a temperature of 63 degrees. Winds are coming from the south-southeast at 6 miles per hour. Looking ahead to your Saturday forecast, expect mostly sunny skies with a high near 82 degrees. Winds will shift to the south-southwest at 5 to 9 miles per hour, with gusts reaching up to 21. For Saturday night, anticipate partly cloudy conditions with a low dropping to 61 degrees and temperatures may rise to around 63 overnight. A west wind will be blowing at 2 to 8 miles per hour, gusting as high as 18. On Sunday, enjoy mostly sunny weather again with a high around 76 degrees. Winds will be coming from the northwest at 2 to 12 miles per hour, with gusts reaching up to 23. As night falls on Sunday, it will be partly cloudy with a low near 49 degrees. Expect a north-northwest wind at 2 to 12 miles per hour, gusting up to 24. To round off your weather report, remember, if you see a few clouds tonight, just think of them as the sky's version of a nightcap. Stay sunny, Holt.
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0: This is Damon, and here's your damn weather. It's 1 a.m., and the current temperature in Holt, Michigan is a chilly 61 degrees, so don't forget a damn jacket when you head out tonight. Now, overnight, we're looking at mostly clear skies with a low around 58 damn degrees, so basically, cool but not freezing your ass off. We've got a south-southeast wind blowing at around 6 miles per hour, light as hell. Turning to Saturday, we're in for a mostly sunny day with a high reaching near 82 degrees. That's a damn good day to be out, so soak it up. The wind will be coming from the south-southwest at 5 to 9 miles per hour, with gusts getting up to 21 miles per hour. So hold on to your hats, folks. On Saturday night, expect it to be partly cloudy with a low of around 61 degrees, maybe rising up to 63 overnight. The west wind will be creeping in at 2 to 8 miles per hour, with gusts getting to 18 miles per hour. Now, Sunday ain't looking too shabby either. Mostly sunny with a high near 76 degrees and a northwest wind blowing at 2 to 12 miles per hour, gusting as high as 23 miles per hour. Hang on to your drink, or it'll get blown away. Finally, we wrap up the weekend with some partly cloudy skies on Sunday night, dipping to a low of around 49 degrees, with a north-northwest wind stirring at 2 to 12 miles per hour and gusts of up to 24 miles per hour. Monday's looking mostly sunny with a high near 70, so let's keep our fingers crossed that Mother Nature doesn't decide to screw us with some nonsense. And that's your damn weather report, folks. Stay dry and don't be a little shit about it.
1: I don't wear a wig, sir.
2: Paint your bald spot?
1: What bald spot?
2: You paint your bald spot?
1: I don't know what you're talking about, sir. My hair grows.
2: Do you paint your bald spot?
1: I don't have a bald spot.
2: How come you had less hair on the tape?
1: Maybe my hair grew. Maybe I had a bad haircut that day. By the way, something. What do you care?
2: Paint your bald spot?
1: I don't. Do you paint your bald spot?
2: Paint your bald spot?
1: Yes. 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

This is Stephanie, and here's your damn weather for 2 a.m. Right now in good old Holt, Michigan, it's about 60 damn degrees. If you're feeling a little chilly, don't worry. The temperature's creeping up to around 60 overnight. You'll get a mostly clear sky, too, just to keep things fucking interesting. We've got a south-southeast wind blowing at a gentle 5 miles per hour. Nothing too crazy tonight, just enough to keep the air fresh, you know? Now let's roll into Saturday. Expect it to be mostly sunny with a high near 82 for the love of Christ. That south-southwest wind is going to pick up a bit, blowing around 5 to 9 miles per hour, with gusts hitting up to 21 miles per hour. That's a bit of a breeze, so hold on to your damn hats! Saturday night, we're looking at partly cloudy skies with a low around 61. Temperatures will be rising again, as they do, to about 63 overnight. A nice west wind keeping it smooth, blowing at 2 to 8 miles per hour, with gusts getting up to 18 miles per hour. Then, on Sunday, it's going to be mostly sunny again, with a high hovering around 76. A northwest wind kicks in at 2 to 12 miles per hour, gusting up to 23 miles per hour. So, definitely a breeze to keep things breezy. And to wrap this shit up, Sunday night will be partly cloudy, with a low hitting around 49. That north-northwest wind is still hanging around, blowing at 2 to 12 miles per hour, with gusts getting up to 24 miles per hour. And Monday? It's mostly sunny again, with a high getting close to 70. The weather's got a mind of its own, but it's mostly treating us pretty damn well. And there you have it, folks. Hope you find a way to keep your ass warm tonight. Until next time, don't let the wind blow your skirt up.

0: We called them, but they're not coming to put out the fire. They're coming for the music. How bass-ackward is that? 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
1: Is he really going out with her?
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1: Look, here he comes now. Let's ask him. Hey, Murray, is it true Betty's wearing your ring?
2: Mm-hmm. Who's that banging on the piano?
1: I don't know.
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1: By the way, where'd you meet her?
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2: She turned around and smiled at me. 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
1: Yeah.

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This is Echo Synthesizer from the early 80s, and here's your damn weather at 3 in the morning. Currently in Hope, Michigan, it's a decent 61 degrees, not bad for the middle of the damn night. Overnight, we're looking at partly cloudy skies with a low chilling out around 58 degrees, and those temperatures might rise a bit to around 60. You'll have a south-southeast wind lightly blowing at 6 miles per hour. Now, as for Saturday, you lucky bastards get to enjoy partly sunny skies with a high creeping up to about 82 degrees. We're talking a south-southwest wind between 6 and 10 miles per hour, with gusts hitting as high as 18. Enjoy that shit. Saturday night rolls back in with partly cloudy skies again, so don't get too comfy. Low dipping down to around 59 degrees, with temps possibly bumping up to 60 overnight. A laid-back west wind at 2 to 8 miles per hour, with gusts still pushing as hard as 18 miles per hour. On Sunday, there's a slight chance of rain showers come 5 p.m. It'll be partly sunny, but don't get your hopes up too high, with a high around 75 degrees. You'll have a northwest wind from 2 to 13 miles per hour, with gusts kicking in at up to 24 miles per hour. Chance of precipitation is 20%, so it's probably best to carry an umbrella in case the sky decides to dump some shit on you. Finally, Sunday night is gonna be partly cloudy again, with the low dropping down to around 46 degrees. A north-northwest wind blowing at 2 to 12 miles per hour, gusting up to 23 miles per hour. Then Monday is coming in hot and sunny, with a high near 69. So get your ass prepared for this wild ride of weather we've got going on. Remember, if you can't handle the heat, stay the hell inside. Call it pop.

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This is Shane, and here's your damn weather. It's 4 o'clock in the morning, so grab your coffee and listen up, folks. Right now in Holt, Michigan, it's sitting at a cozy 62 degrees, give or take some shit. Overnight, expect the skies to be mostly cloudy, with a low around 58 degrees, creeping up to about 60. We've got a gentle breeze from the south-southeast at 6 miles per hour, just enough to keep you from sweating your ass off. Now, Saturday's shaping up to be partly sunny and toasty, with a high near 82 degrees. The wind's going to pick up a bit, coming from the south-southwest at 6 to 10 miles per hour, with gusts reaching 18. Hold on to your hats, folks. As we roll into Saturday night, things will cool down again, with a low around 59, and we're rising up to 60 overnight. The wind will chill out too, coming from the west at 2 to 8 miles per hour, gusting to 18. So, don't be an idiot and forget your jacket. Now for Sunday, there's a slight chance of those pesky rain showers after 5 p.m., but the day will be partly sunny with a high near 75 degrees. The northwest wind will be hanging around at 2 to 13 miles per hour, gusting up to 24. Better grab an umbrella just in case. You know how these damn weather gods love to mess with us. Sunday night will drop down to a low around 46 degrees. The north-north wind will come in at 2 to 12 miles per hour, gusting to 23. So, if you're planning to camp out or some shit, make sure you're bundled up. And then on Monday, it looks like we'll get a nice sunny day with a high near 69 degrees. Not too shabby, huh? So folks, that's your damn weather update. Stay warm, stay dry, and don't go getting your head stuck up your ass. Thank God.

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This is the Talking 80s Car, and here's your damn weather. Good morning, folks. It's 5 in the freaking morning, so let's dive into the shit show of forecasted weather in Holt, Michigan. Right now, you're staring at a temperature of 62 damn degrees, so not too shabby. Overnight, expect it to get mostly cloudy and dip to around 58 degrees, with the temperature crawling back up to 60 right when you finally want to sleep, because that's how the universe works, right? The wind's coming at you from the south-southeast at 6 miles per hour, so hold on to your hats, but it ain't blowing anyone's pants off just yet. Now, on to Saturday, where it's looking like the sun wants to make an appearance. You'll be basking under partly sunny skies, with a high near 82 degrees. The wind will shift to the south-southwest, blowing in at 6 to 10 miles per hour, with gusts that might just hit 18, so you might actually want to keep something heavy near you. Saturday night, expect partly cloudy skies and a low of 59 degrees, creeping up to about 61 overnight. A light west wind will linger around 2 to 8 miles per hour, again gusting to 18, because why the hell not? And what's on deck for Sunday? A slight chance of rain showers after 5 p.m., because that's just fantastic, right? It's going to be part sunny, with a high hitting around 75 degrees, while that northwest wind stirs up the madness at 2 to 13 miles per hour, gusting to 24. And there's a 20% chance you'll end up soaked. So yay for that. Finally, as we slide into Sunday night, expect it to cool down to around 46. The north-northwest wind will be a gentle beast at 2 to 12 miles per hour, gusting to 23. So, not the worst. And then, rounding it off, Monday will reward you with sunshine and a high near 69, because at least we know how to tease you. Alright, folks, wrap yourselves up and prepare for whatever this bullshit weather has in store for you. This is the Talking 80s Car, signing off. Stay cozy and don't let the rain hit your ass on the way out.

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0: 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They're coming for the music. How bass-ackward is that? 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
2: Hello?
1: Hello, who is this?
2: This is Stacy with Rhinotech. I'm looking for Jared.
1: Okay, well, you found him.
2: I did.
1: Yeah, you're live on the air. We're doing We're doing a live broadcast, so you're live on the air.
2: Oh, my God. Well, I was just calling because somebody was looking for ink and toner.
1: Yeah, that would be me.
2: That would be you?
1: That would be me.
2: Oh, well, right on. What are you doing? What do you want? What are you looking for? Am I really on
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2: 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No, I was just calling because I wanted to sell you some toner, but you were looking for something, so give me a sell live on the air. let's do this, Jared.
1: Well, I'll tell you what. We'll do that if you tell everybody. Write this down. You ready? Write this down.
2: Okay.
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2: Got it, baby. This for you. What are you going to do for me?
1: You really want to know, baby? Oh, anyway.
2: Check him out. All up in there.
1: Can't blame the blind man for trying, right?
2: Yeah, right on. Go for it. You rock, Jared.
1: I need to isolate that.
2: Yeah, right on. Okay, so what can I? We're representing the West Coast up in here. Woo, West Side. Okay, so Jared, you know, I'm having fun here, but Mama wants to make some money.
1: Mama needs shoes for a baby.
2: Mama want a Big Mac.
3: The hell with the shoes. She wants the Big Mac.
1: Big Macs are only
2: Big Mac, baby.
1: Big Macs are only $2.
2: Oh, wait a minute! I want a lot of Big Macs.
1: I'm a lot of Big Mac. Oh wait,
2: hey. You're a Big Mac, Jared.
1: All right,
2: Big Mac Daddy. Yeah.
4: Thank your fiance.
1: Anyway, the printer that we have here. Actually, we got two.
2: Okay.
1: One is an HP LaserJet 1320, which is, toner.
2: Uh-huh.
1: And the other printer, and you put my lid backwards, Alicia.
3: I'm sorry.
2: Alicia, put that lid back.
1: I can't fix it.
3: Hang on to Wiz.
1: Damn. The other printer, I don't know what it is. It's an Epson. That's all I know.
5: Epson.
2: Oh. Well, you know what? Since I'm so happily on the radio, you know what I'm going to do for you?
1: Okay, what's that?
2: On the 1320, I'm going to be so good to you, and I'm just going to sell them to you for $130.40, and I'm going to give you a free one if you get five.
1: I've got that kind of money.
2: I can get a boatload of Big Macs if we do that.
1: Yeah, I'm sure you could.
2: I can even get the lettuce and cheese and everything.
1: Yeah. Extra sauce.
2: How many do you want?
1: Well, well, I need to find out because that one's not out of ink yet. It's my Epson that's out of ink.
2: Oh, and that's the one you don't even have the model number to.
1: It's a...
3: Hang on. We can get that model number.
2: Oh, we can do that.
3: Yes, we can.
1: It's an Epson Stylus something.
3: Ew.
2: Oh, you mean like the ones that cost you like $20, $30?
1: Actually, try 92. Because it's one of those...
2: 90? Nice.
1: It's one of those scanner, printer, card reader
3: copiers.
1: Combos. Yeah.
2: Oh, are you talking about the printer costed you $92 or the ink that goes in it?
1: The printer.
2: Okay.
3: It's an Epson Stylus CX5000.
2: Stylus CX5000?
3: Yes.
1: Uh-huh.
2: All right. Oh, great. I can't even find it. That's no fun. I found the 1320.
3: I might be able to get you the cartridge number.
2: Okay.
5: Okay, that would be good.
1: The NHB listeners are probably going, okay, this is Geek Talk.
4: Exactly.
1: Oh, whoa, you just turned it on.
3: Yeah, I had to turn it on to move the cartridge so I could pull it out.
5: Is it a stylus color or photo?
1: Color.
3: It's actually a photo printer, too.
1: Is it?
3: Yeah.
5: Hey, it's stylus photo.
1: I didn't know it was a photo.
5: Oh, it doesn't have a...
3: Come on.
1: We're working on getting the car. It's one of those ones that take like four cartridges. It's got black, yellow, blue, and red.
5: Yeah,
3: as soon as it decides to give it to me.
1: Why don't you sing for us?
5: I don't want to. I just all of a sudden got shy. No, I'm just kidding. I'm far from shy.
3: Okay.
5: Okay, go.
3: The cartridges he needs is the T0692, 693, 694, and 691.
5: 691, 692, okay. So, what kind of music you guys got?
3: Everything.
5: Everything?
1: Yeah.
5: Dancing, kicking, rocking, what?
1: Yeah, well... Everything. I've got over 48,000 on here.
5: Oh, nice. Okay, well, you know, I can't seem to find this puppy. T-O-692. Oh, you know what I'm doing. I was putting 692, 693. That's not good. Okay, so. So, are those the only numbers you've seen? T-O-692?
1: Yeah.
5: And then...
1: 692, 693, 694, and 691.
3: Yep.
5: Okay. So I can't find those.
1: Yeah, see, my laser printer still has about 94%.
4: 95.
1: No, it was at 94.
4: I thought it was 95.
1: With all the testing we were doing, it went down to 94%.
4: All right.
1: So it's still got plenty of toner in it.
5: Okay.
1: But
5: I'll tell you on that one next time.
1: Well, see, here's the thing. The reason we set up the account, see, a friend of mine has an account through you. He's the one who recommended you guys to me because he's, you know, he knows that I'm on fixed income. And he was telling me, you know, that the way he's set up with you guys, he can order his ink and do it in like 2 monthly payments and whatnot. And I'm like, well, for my laser jet, that'd be great. Because the laser jet, the toner cartridges are expensive.
5: Yeah. Yeah, they are.
1: So he recommended
5: me. I'll take care of you. You know what? I am going to have to cross-reference your Epson because I can't find it. And I'm going to take time to go through it and find it.
1: That's fine.
5: And then I will get you a price on it because I don't see it in a Rhinotech brand. So I might have to cross-reference with a different number and find it for you.
1: Okay.
5: And then I can get back to you and give you the price.
1: There
5: so you're
1: go.
5: In need of the Epsons now?
1: Yes.
5: Okay. So we're let down me get to, on this and take care of it. What do you want?
1: We're down to a quarter of a tank. That's why I'm kind of going, uh-oh.
5: Oh, quarter of a tank?
1: Mm-hmm.
5: Wait a minute. My coworker, I got you on speakerphone, so somebody else found it for me. Wait a minute, babe.
1: She wants the sales. She wants the sales. She don't want to give it to nobody else.
3: She wants them Big Macs.
5: Yeah.

0: Does anybody have any questions for the lady on the phone? I don't even remember her first name.
1: My name's Stacy.
0: Stacy. Stacy's mom has got it going on. She's all my love. I've been waiting for so long.
1: Hey.
0: Anybody got any questions for Stacy?
2: Or requests from Jerry?
0: Now, Stacy, I will warn you.
1: Yes.
0: This is an adult show, so the listeners, yeah.
2: They.
1: Oh, yeah, baby.
0: Oh, shit.
1: Get on. So, I'm going to be so good to you right now. It's going to be unbelievable.
3: Uh-oh.
1: Because my voice is all up in there.
2: Uh-oh.
1: Okay, so I can get them for you at 1084.
0: Wow.
2: Hey, that's cheaper than we found them on.
0: Yeah, it is.
1: Yeah, I know.
0: That is cheaper.
1: Yeah, baby.
2: By now, like $5.
0: Now, wait a minute.
1: That is for your black. Hang on. I'm sure the color. I'm not sure. I think they're all the same. No, those are 120s, eh?
0: Now, see, when we looked at Epson's website, they wanted 17 for the black.
2: Yeah.
0: And they wanted 13.

0: scare me. Here. Yeah, 692. Oh, 692. That's the one. That's
1: the one. Right. TO 692. TO 693. I got it.
0: Yeah. Big Daddy Keith just broke it down for me.
2: Okay. So what do we got?
0: Okay, so your colors are $6.03 each.
2: Holy shit.
0: That's a bomb or what?
3: That's like $7 cheaper.
2: That's like half the price.
3: No shit. All right,
0: so then I'll sell them to you for $8.
2: No, you won't.
3: She's trying for those
2: Let's
3: Big
2: see,
3: Macs.
2: Where's that disconnect she button again?
4: She wants those Big Macs.
0: All right, so that's the deal. And you know what? How much do you order on these? How much do you get? Bye. See, we're on the air, so you can recommend me all over the place. Stacy Clark, Rhino Tech, computer products.
2: There you go.
0: I'll take care of you.
3: She just whored out her own company.
2: She just she'll take care of you, but she won't moan for you.
4: There you go.
0: Not here. Okay, so how many you want of what?
4: One of each, sure. Two of each? How many?
2: Two
0: of each,
3: because you guys don't color print that often.
2: Yeah, but you and Monica do.
3: Hello, I have not.
2: Not yet, but you got pictures you want to print.
0: Hello.
2: You got pictures? Wow. Hello.
0: Nice.
2: Thanks for letting me know, Liam. Liam's like, oh, you shouldn't have your phone number in the voicemail. I was like, oops.
3: Oops.
2: It was Liam that tried to call.
4: Oops.
0: Okay, so how many you want on each?
2: Well, how does this billing thing work? Because I definitely need a set.
0: You can put it on a credit card, or I'll set you up with an Open 30. Not like it's going to break the bank, baby.
2: So credit card or what?
0: Open 30. I can put it on an Open 30-day billing.
2: That works.
0: You've already been approved. Everything's already been set up for you.
2: Cool.
0: You're good to go. So you want to get two on each or three on each?
2: She's really trying for that Big Mac, ain't she?
4: Uh-huh.
0: Yeah, that's all I'm going to get, so it's all right.
2: Well, hey, at least it's a start.
0: I don't even eat Big Mac, so.
2: Yeah. So what do you
0: salad
2: eat?
0: Salad kind of gal.
2: What? Oh, you're salad?
0: Yeah, I'm a salad kind of gal.
4: All right.
0: And I ain't going to get all deep into what else I eat, so let's just cut it.
2: No, see, she wants the Big Mac for the special sauce. Anyway.
0: Oh, you have no idea.
3: Oh, my
2: folks,
3: God.
2: Folks, I think we found a swallower.
0: Swallowing what you're thinking.
2: All right.
4: You don't want to know.
2: All right, I'll tell you what I'll do. I'll make you a deal.
0: Okay, you go ahead.
2: I'll make you a deal. You tell everybody you know about our radio station, okay. www.nhbradio.com. I will get three sets instead of two.
0: NHB. Yep, I wrote it down. It's right here. You got it. It's a deal.
2: All right.
0: You got it, baby.
5: It's 61 degrees.
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This is Eloquence, and here's your damn weather. Good morning, folks. It's 06 a.m. in Holt, Michigan, and let me tell you, it's a balmy 62 degrees out there. Not too shabby, huh? Hashtag shabby, huh? Overnight, the clouds are going to hang around like that annoying relative who overstays their welcome, with lows dipping to about 58 degrees. We got a gentle south-southeast wind blowing at 6 miles per hour to keep you company. Now let's talk about Saturday, shall we? Get ready for some partly sunny skies, because we're shooting for a high near 82 degrees. That's left of less winds gonna pick up a bit, blowing anywhere from 6 to 10 miles per hour, with cheeky gusts reaching 18 miles per hour. Bigger the wind, the more chances the damn clouds might get knocked around a bit. Saturday night, will drop back down to around 59 degrees. But don't worry, it'll rise just enough to hit 60 overnight. The west wind's being lazy, only buzzing around 2 to 8 miles per hour, again with gusts flirting with that 18 miles per hour mark. Come Sunday, we might see some rain showers after 5 p.m. That's just perfect for ruining your damn barbecue plans. We're looking at a high of 75 degrees, with the northwest wind puffing at 2 to 13 miles per hour, and gusting up to 24 miles per hour. Chance of rain? Just 20%, so it's probably nothing to get your knickers in a twist over. Finally, Sunday night drops to a cozy 46 degrees, with a north-northwest wind drizzling in at 2 to 12 miles per hour, and gusts reaching 23 miles per hour, And then, we're kicking off Monday with some glorious sunshine and a high around 69 degrees. Hell yeah! So, there you bloody have it. Now, don't get too comfortable because the weather can turn faster than a sumbitch at a family reunion. Stay frosty out there.

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1: JJ, you're in. You're live on the air.
2: Hey. This is Terry Troutman with the group Zap.
1: Hey! what are you doing, my brother?
2: Hey, man, I'm still trying to wake up out of this stupor, man. I'm on the West Coast, man. I can't get it together, man.
1: Well, I'll tell you what. Be glad you ain't on the East Coast because they upgraded us from a storm watch to a heavy snow warning where I'm at.
2: Okay. Cool.
3: You're lucky. Terry, you are. This is Dion. You are so lucky you are where you're at right now.
2: Well, y'all have fun with it, okay?
1: You will do that. Well, I'm going to stay indoors.
2: Oh, yeah, it's like 75 degrees out here, man.
3: Oh, Terry, I don't even want to hear it.
1: I want those temperatures. I want those temperatures, man.
2: So, anyway, what do I need to do here? What's happening?
1: Hey, you just chill with us, you know. We might ask you a couple questions and whatnot. Maybe the listeners would, but, you know, you're live on the air right now, so, you know.
2: Oh, okay. All right. Well, what's happening, everybody? And, I have another interview, so let me try to get this out of the way. And what's happening with the Zap 6, that's the new Zap album. And you can get it, it's on CD Baby right now. I think that will probably be the easiest way to get it. CDBaby.com, everybody knows what that is, or hopefully they do. If you don't, you type C, like ABC, and then D, like ABCD, then Baby, BABY.com. Okay.
3: That is my homie right there.
2: That's how you do that. And then you can get in and get your money out and your credit card or your fake credit card or your identity theft and send us our money because we need it. You know, they're looking for me for child support as we speak, okay? So I need all the support I can get. So Dion, you, and what's his name?
3: This is Jared.
2: Rod Chica.
1: He's probably
2: federal. You know, this is probably a federal sting operation, but I'm going to go through it anyway. I had a nice career if I go to jail tomorrow. It's cool. Okay?
3: No, Terry.
2: I'm going to deny all charges. I'm going to say that, no, my name is, it's not Terry. My name is Terry Ferguson. And I sell car windows in Topeka, Kansas. Okay?
1: Nice.
2: Let's see. Okay, so, man, what else do you have?

0: half of me. I've sold my record. You know, I pumped your stage. Where's my check, man?
1: I gotta ask you what they call that thing, man?
0: I want you to send a PayPal so I know it'll be good.
1: Terry, I gotta ask you, when are you? Because a lot of people have been asking me, and I don't know, when are you dropping Zap 7? There's been some talk about it.
0: Oh yeah, well it'll be this year, and let's see, it'll be a few things that will be different to it. You know, I can't tell you much about it because, you know, then I'm not going to do that. But yeah, that's next for us. Zap 7. You know, I'm also doing a bunch of production out there, which most of you probably already know. You know,
1: but, well, you dropped some stuff with Mr. Capone, of course.
0: Yeah.
1: And you also did a couple of tracks with a guy named Box.
0: Yes, that's right. Yeah, and on it goes. So, you know, you can. Okay, let me see. Do they have our website? Would you, you know, if somebody out there is talking about doing this production or anything like that, you can also contact me. Our website is. What is our website, man? I can't think right now. Zaptown. Zaptown.
1: Zaptown.com. Yeah.
0: www.zaptown.com.
1: Okay. This guy, Terry, is nice in person. I have met him. He's really great.
2: I wouldn't mind meeting him. He sounds cool. I mean,
1: he is hilarious.
2: I'll tell you
1: what. This guy can throw down in concert, too.
0: Yeah. I'm sorry.
1: I was saying you can throw down in concert. I saw that's actually how I met you. I met him when he came to Kansas City back in 2004. He can throw down in concert, man.
2: That's cool. Sure. I haven't been to too many concerts in my life, you know. The driving thing is kind of a problem, you know. I mean, I don't know too many people that'll loan a blind man their vehicle, you know.
0: No, me either, man. Hey, man, ladies and gentlemen, all out there who are listening to this podcast, I'm your tech, Cass, whatever. You know, I'm not all of that high tech, man. All I know about is PayPal, okay? Those of you who are listening, I want y'all to know this about Deion. I met him in Kansas City. He is a nice guy. He's a great guy. And I've been in touch with him. I don't know. I've probably been knowing him maybe 7 or 8 years now. But anyway,
1: less than that. It's been about almost 4.
0: Okay.
2: We want the true. We want the true dirt on Deion. Now, come on, we know Deion can't be all that nice.
0: I can't count, man. I'm a musician, man. I can't count. I can't spell. I'm not
1: but
0: very eloquent.
1: We've known each other about 4 years because I was actually looking. We've known each other for about 4 years. It'll be 5 next year, man. I'll have to keep you on track, Terry. You know how this goes.
0: Okay, it's been about 4 or 5 years. And so, Deion, you know what I found out about him, what is so mysterious about him, you know, I mean, the fact that he's blind, he can still count ones and twenties. I don't know how he does it, but he can count them fives and stuff. I think it's got something to do with his fingertips or something, man. He can count money, man. That's real crazy, man. You know what I mean? I try to chip him out of a tooth. You know, I try to give him a dollar back. He said, man, this is not right.
1: Terry, don't you be trying to mess with me now, man.
0: He felt the pulses of my wrist, and he said, this is not right. You trying to cheat me, man.
2: Now, I got a good question. Deion is coming to my location at the beginning of March, okay?
0: Okay, that's 419. What is that, Toledo?
2: Well, I'm actually in a little hick town. It's called Kenton, K-E-N-T-O-N.
0: Oh, yeah, yeah.
2: Yeah, it's in Hardin County. But anyway, Deion thinks he can out-eat me in fried chicken. Now, what are your thoughts on this?
1: We actually have a little bit of contest going, yeah.
0: Well, I don't know, man. You got to watch Deion, man. He every time I saw him, he was eating.
2: Well, let's put it this way. I have went to McDonald's, and I am not kidding. I have went to McDonald's. I've eaten 2 number 3s, large, which is the double quarter pounder
1: the super
2: sandwich.
1: Supersized, I think, right?
2: Yeah, supersized. So I got 2 number 3s supersized and a 20-piece nugget. Not even 2 hours later, I was hungry again.
0: Oh, well. I don't know, man. The bet might be good. I don't know.
2: I mean, who's your money on?
1: Come on, Terry.
0: Well, I don't know. I guess it'd be on Jared, man.
2: There you go. My brother's got it. Yeah. There you go.
0: So, I mean, I'm good at sucking up. Can't y'all tell that, man?
2: That's right.
0: Yeah, I mean, Jared, he got the more computer technology mechanism.
1: You know what, Terry, I ain't mad at you.
0: It's whatever Jared said, okay?
2: That's right. Well, I'll tell you what. What I'm going to do is once we get off the phone with you, pick one of your songs that you think I should play and get everybody into tonight.
0: Okay, let's see.
1: I was always meaning to ask you, do you have one of your favorite songs from Zap 6 or even from the older Zap stuff?
0: You can start. I guess You've Got Mail, you know, that will probably be, you know, that's the slow song. It's probably the most commercial, you know. So if y'all are into the laid-back situation, then we can do You've Got Mail. And okay. Then after that, let me see, man. My question is,
2: Dion, do I have that one?
1: Yes, you should.
2: Okay.
0: Let's see. What's the second one after that, man? Say you will, say you won't. That's a great one.
2: I can play them both back to back. How's that?
0: Yeah.
1: You still working with Bobby?
0: Bobby Glover?
1: Yeah.
0: I'm doing a little bit of stuff with him. And Bobby has his daughter is in our group now.
2: Really?
0: Yeah. Yeah, that's cool. Yes, she sure is. She's out on the road with us right now.
1: That's tight. Are you guys going to work with Shirley again?
0: Sure. Oh yeah. Well, I mean, always. You know, it's a couple guys in the group that are on her current record, and she. Let's see what else. Yeah, Shirley. I mean, we've been together for all of this time.
2: Yeah.
0: And let's see with Shirley. Yeah, we do live shows with her sometimes. She uses our band to do that. And her husband is the music director, Dale.
2: Right.
0: Dale DeGro, yeah. So there it is, man. So, yeah, that's going to always be happening, man.
1: Well, that's good that you guys have, you know, been really tight. And I'm really happy for this album because I have to say that after listening to it, it took a while to grow on me, you know, because it was just so shocking for me as a Zap fan to realize, you know, that this is a different sound. I mean, how would you categorize your sound different from Rogers, I guess?
0: Let's see. I don't know, man. I think that you talking about the group Zap or my personal sound?
1: Your personal sound compared to, you know, Rogers' sound
0: my
1: in general.
0: Brothers? Well, okay, I guess I would say that mine is more laid back, man. It's a little bit more graduated than his, you know?
2: Uh-huh.
0: And they both have emotion, but mine is more, like, sweeter, like, that type.
2: Mm-hmm.
0: That type. So I would say that, man. You know, and I guess maybe you'll be able to tell that on the songs when you hear them. So...
2: Oh, and yeah, this is actually, just to let you know, to kind of let you know how this is actually working. This is not actually a podcast. This is my own actual station. I started it at the beginning of January, and it is actually a station. I wouldn't say exactly like what you'd hear on commercial radio, because I do have some adult shows, but this is actually a real show like you would, you know, hear kind of on commercial radio, and it does get put into automation, so there will be maybe two other times this week where listeners who may not hear this show might hear it, you know, as a, you know, in the archives 3 days from now.
0: Okay, that's cool. It's beautiful. Well, alrighty then, man. And if you have any more questions, because I do have another call, I have another interview to go to.
2: I got a slight favor.
0: All right.
2: Slight favor.
0: Yes.
2: I actually do production work for, like, you know, station ID, station promos, you know, for my own station. I save money and do my own work. Can we get you, you know, to say something like, you know, who you are and that, you know, just say you're listening to the Jam and Jerry Radio Network or something?
0: Okay, you know what? I think what will be better is to let me do that one on the talk box, man.
2: Oh, sure. Why not? Yeah. Go for it.
1: Yeah, do you have it set up?
0: No, I know. Of course not. I certainly don't. Man, I don't have anything here with me now. But let me see. So we're in Palm Springs, man. I will get it and get it set up. Give me at least until tomorrow. And then is this number going to be good that I'm on now?
2: You're actually calling my house. So, oh, yeah. I mean, this number okay. works.
0: Yeah, well, I'll call you, and then you can tell me the drops to do, and I'll do them because it'll be better that way.
2: Not a problem.
0: All right.
2: Not a
1: Terry,
2: problem, man.
1: Terry, thanks so much. I really
2: appreciate it. I mean, you're an artist that doesn't. You don't think that you're better. You know, you don't think that you're above. You know, the rest of us. You know, you're willing to talk to the rest of us, and that's really cool.
0: That's because I'm broker than the rest of you.
2: Dude, I think I could give you a run for your money on that one.
0: Okay, you say, well, look, man, Troutman, so are you going to change with money? You dang right I'm going to change when I get money, okay? Okay, no. Okay, it's done, man. You call me, or I'll call you tomorrow at this number, and I'll do the drops, and I'm going to be checking my email for the PayPal account from this plus the drop. So that's about $30,000, right?
2: Yeah. If the government gave me that much, I would, you know?
0: Dion, thank you. Your 10% will be, I'll send that PayPal. Thank
1: oh, you know it.
0: That's right.
1: You know it.
0: We did a job on Jared, so thank you, man.
2: All right, take
1: Terry,
2: it easy,
1: you
2: man.
1: You take it easy, brother.
0: Okay, man. Peace. God bless.
2: You too.
1: Bye-bye.
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This is Stephanie, and here's your damn weather. Good morning, folks. It's 07 a.m., so grab your damn coffee and sit your ass down. Right now in Holt, Michigan, we're sitting at a comfortable 63 degrees. Overnight, we're looking at mostly cloudy skies and a low around 58 with temperatures creeping up to around 60. You're going to get a little breeze from the south-southeast at 6 miles per hour. Now let's talk about Saturday. It's going to be partly sunny with a high near 82. That southwest wind will be kicking in at 6 to 10 miles per hour, gusting up to 18 miles per hour. Don't forget your damn sunglasses. Saturday night brings partly cloudy skies and a low around 59 with temperatures hanging around 60. Expect a light west wind at 2 to 8 miles per hour, with gusts getting up to 18 miles per hour as well. Now, Sunday rolls in with a slight chance of rain showers after 5 p.m. It's still looking partly sunny, high near 75. You'll have a northwest wind blowing at 2 to 13 miles per hour, gusting as high as 24 miles per hour. Those bastards in the sky have a 20% chance of drenching your outdoor plans. As for Sunday night, we'll see partly cloudy skies with a low around 46. The northwest wind will chill you at 2 to 12 miles per hour, gusting to 23 miles per hour, gusting to 23 miles per hour. And to kick off your Monday, brace yourself for sunny skies and a high near 69. That's all for the weather, folks. Keep it real and don't let the rain ruin your

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1: This is Jaden, and here's your weather for 8 a.m. The current condition in Holt, Michigan is partly sunny with a temperature of 62 degrees. Winds are coming from the south-southwest at 6 to 10 miles per hour, gusting up to 18 miles per hour, gusting up to 18 miles per hour. As for today's forecast, expect partly sunny skies with a high reaching up to 82 degrees. Tonight will bring partly cloudy conditions with a low around 59 degrees, warming to about 61 overnight. The west wind will be gentle at 2 to 8 miles per hour, with gusts also reaching up to 18 miles per hour. Looking ahead to Sunday, there is a slight chance of rain showers after 5 p.m. The day will start partly sunny with a high near 75 degrees, dropping to around 70 in the afternoon. Winds will be coming from the northwest at 2 to 13 miles per hour, gusting up to 24 miles per hour with a 20% chance of precipitation. Sunday night brings partly cloudy skies with a low around 46 degrees. Winds will be coming from the north-northwest at 2 to 12 miles per hour, gusting up to 23 miles per hour. For your Monday forecast, expect sunny skies with a high near 69 degrees. Winds will be light at 1 to 5 miles per hour. And remember, if you hear someone say, "It's raining cats and dogs," don't worry, I've got a great umbrella for that. It's made of dog-proof material. Stay dry out there, folks.

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We called them, but they're not coming to put out the fire. They're coming for the music. How bass-ackward is that? 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

This is Calvin, and here's your 9 a.m. weather. Currently in Holt, Michigan, it is mostly sunny with a temperature of 64 degrees. Winds are coming from the southwest at 8 miles per hour, with gusts reaching up to 18 miles per hour today. This afternoon, we can expect a high near 82 degrees. Tonight, conditions will be partly cloudy with a low around 59, and temperatures may rise slightly to 61 overnight. Winds will shift to the west at 5 miles per hour, with gusts still at 18 miles per hour. Looking ahead to Sunday, there is a slight chance of rain showers after 5 p.m. There will be partly sunny with a high near 75 degrees in the afternoon, cooling to around 70 as we progress. Winds will be coming from the northwest at about 8 miles per hour, with gusts up to 24 miles per hour and a 20% chance of precipitation. Sunday night, we'll see partly cloudy skies with a low around 46 degrees under a north-northwest wind at around 6 miles per hour, with gusts hitting 23 miles per hour. As for Monday, expect sunny skies with a high near 69 degrees. Winds will be gentle, coming in from the east-northeast at 1 to 5 miles per hour. And remember, if you don't like the weather in Holt, just wait a minute, it'll turn partly sunny for a bit.

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2: Now go ahead, shut that door. 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
3: 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What is going through your mind at a time like this?
4: Mottled gray cinder block walls, rough-hewn tangerine jumpsuits, a time-worn mid-century commode to be shared in plain view of others.

0: you're probably going to be spending at least 18 months in jail. 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Have you made a shiv? Will you join the Aryan Brotherhood? Have you ever heard of a blanket party?
1: Is that anything like a cookie swap?
2: Make it.

0: with your fork.
1: A blanket party is a prison term for throwing a blanket over a squealer's head so he can't identify you when you beat him with a pipe.
2: Oh, that. I've been doing that for years. I didn't know there was a name for it.

From the way it's been described to me, prison life won't be much different from what I'm used to. I'll be awakened at 5:20 a.m., lift weights in the yard, work in the kitchen for several hours, make someone my bitch, then sit quietly in a dark room until morning.

0: This is Shane, and here's your damn weather. Good morning, folks. It's 10 a.m. in Holt, Michigan, and we've got a current temperature of 68 damn degrees. Today is shaping up to be mostly sunny as hell with a high strutting up to 82. Expect a southwest wind blowing at 6 to 10 miles per hour with gusts reaching a whopping 18. Tonight, we'll have a bit of cloud cover sneaking in with a low dipping down to around 59 and rising to about 61 overnight. The west wind is holding steady at 2 to 8 miles per hour, giving you more gusts flipping up to 18. Now, let's look ahead to Sunday. We've got a slight chance of rain showers after 5 p.m., but until then, it'll be partly sunny like a bastard. The high will be hovering near 75, eventually dropping down to around 70 in the afternoon. Get ready for a northwest wind rolling in at 2 to 13 miles per hour, with gusts hitting up to 24. There's a 20% chance of precipitation, so keep an eye on that sky, friends. As we roll into Sunday night, expect partly cloudy nonsense going on with a low around 46 and the northwest wind hanging in there at 2 to 12 miles per hour, again gusting up to 23. Finally, looking ahead to Monday, we can expect sunny skies making a bold appearance with a high near 69. The east-northeast wind will be chilling at 1 to 5 miles per hour, so nothing crazy there. And Monday night, mostly cloudy crap, with a low around 56. So, there you have it. Stay cool and don't let the damn weather ruin your day, or I'll kick your ass.
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0: 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Wife's gonna leave me if I don't explain what I see in Shania Twain. I'd love to see her in a magazine. Centerfold, if you know what I mean. Oh, Mia, oh, my, I wish that Shania would buy me a house in South Carolina. 2, 4, 6, 8, 9.
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This is Damon, and here's your damn weather. It's 11 a.m. in Holt, Michigan, and right now, it's sitting at a comfy 73 degrees, which feels just fine unless you're a freaking polar bear. Today, get ready for a mostly sunny day with a high near 82. We've got a southwest wind blowing at 7 to 10 miles per hour, and it might gust up to 18 miles per hour. So don't get blown away out there, folks. Tonight, expect it to be partly cloudy with a low around 59, creeping up to 61 overnight. The west wind is cooling it down a bit at 2 to 8 miles per hour, with those pesky gusts once again hitting that 18 miles per hour mark. Now, Sunday is throwing a bit of a wild card, with a slight chance of rain showers after 5 in the evening. It'll be partly sunny with a high near 75 and temperatures dipping to around 70 in the afternoon. The northwest wind is ramping up as well, blowing at 2 to 13 miles per hour, with gusts reaching as high as 24 miles per hour. We're looking at a 20% chance of rain, so keep your damn umbrella handy. Sunday night, it's going to be partly cloudy with a low around 46, and that northwest wind will be blowing at 2 to 12 miles per hour, but with gusts that might flirt with a whopping 23 miles per hour. Moving on to Monday, it's looking sunny as hell with a high near 69 and an east-northeast wind barely making a fuss at 1 to 5 miles per hour. To wrap this shit up, Monday night will be dealing with mostly cloudy skies and a low around 56. So hang in there, folks. Grab a cold beer and get ready for whatever the hell Mother Nature throws at us next.

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me. $5,000 a fuck, so I'm really out of luck. 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

Mr. Bush, for heroically sitting on your tush, for Halliburton, Enron, all the companies who fail. 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

This is Eloquence, and here's your damn weather. Good afternoon, folks. It's 12 p.m., and let's get into the shit show we call the weather in Holt, Michigan. Currently, we're sitting at a lovely 72 degrees, just a hair shy at 71.8. For today's bullshit, expect mostly sunny skies with a high sneaking up to 82. Winds are coming in from the southwest at a chill 7 to 10 miles per hour, with gusts going up to a respectable 18 miles per hour. Not too shabby, huh? Tonight, it's gonna be partly cloudy as hell, with a low dipping down to around 59 degrees. If you're planning on staying up late, temperatures might creep back up to 61 overnight. Winds will shift to the west, blowing at 2 to 8 miles per hour, with those pesky gusts again hitting 18 miles per hour. Now, booting to Sunday, you might want to keep an eye on that damn sky. There's a slight chance of rain showers after 5 p.m., but it'll also be partly sunny. Look for a high near 75, but it might settle back down to about 70 by the afternoon. The northwest winds will be kicking in at 2 to 13 miles per hour, and those gusts can get up to 24 miles per hour. Better keep your umbrella close, just in case. For Sunday night, it's partly cloudy once more with a low around 46 degrees, and winds out of the north-northwest at 2 to 12 miles per hour, with gusts hitting 23 miles per hour. On to Monday, it's looking sunny, bright, and fucking glorious, with a high near 69 degrees and east-northeast winds at 1 to 5 miles per hour. Monday night will wrap it up all nice and cozy, with mostly cloudy skies and a low around 56. So, there you have it. Get ready for some weather that might make you want to jump up and scream. This is Eloquence, signing off. Stay dry, you crazy bastards.

We called them, but they're not coming to put out the fire. They're coming for the music. How bass-ackward is that? 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
1: In 1965, Vietnam seemed like just another foreign war. 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In World War II, the average age of the combat soldier was 26. In Vietnam, he was 19. In Vietnam, he was 19.

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This is Damon, and here's your damn weather. Good afternoon, you crazy fools. It's 1 o'clock and we're sitting pretty in Holt, Michigan with a temperature of about 76 degrees. Hell, it's a nice day out, so soak that shit in. This afternoon we're going to be mostly sunny, with a high creeping up to around 82 degrees. We've got a southwest wind blowing at around 10 miles per hour, and it might gust up to 18 miles per hour. So hang on to your hats, people. Tonight, we're dropping down to a low of about 59 degrees. The temps might sneak up to 61 overnight, because why the hell not? We've got a west wind that's only going to be 2 to 8 miles per hour, with some gusts hitting that 18 miles per hour, with some gusts hitting that 18 miles per hour mark again. Now on to Sunday. There's a slight chance of some rain showers after 5 p.m. I mean, come on, it's a 20% chance. But what's a little rain among friends? It'll still be partly sunny with a high near 75 degrees and cooling off to around 70 later on in the afternoon. We've got a northwest wind at 2 to 13 miles per hour, gusting up to 24 miles per hour. So maybe bring a raincoat just in case you don't want to be soaked to the bone. As for Sunday night, it's mostly partly cloudy with lows around 46 degrees and a north-northwest wind at 2 to 12 miles per hour, gusting up to 23 miles per hour. Then we roll into Monday with sunny skies and a high near 69 degrees. So bring your damn sunglasses. Monday night will be mostly cloudy with lows dipping back to 56 degrees. So there you have it, folks. Stay safe and don't let the weather give you a hard-on for bad moods. This is Damon signing off. May your weekend be as badass as a three-legged dog in a dogfight.

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0: We have the top 10 weird things that have happened at Walmart. Told you guys Walmart would make it into the show again.
1: Yeah, it was supposed to be the last one, you know, for last week. But, you know. And to be specific, my countdown, 12 days and 13 hours. And some
0: 12 and a half days, pretty much.
1: Pretty much. So, yeah. One more Walmart story.
0: Yeah. Munawar says, oh man, Walmart again? I swear one day they're going to sue you. It's not my fault.
1: I had to find one more Walmart story.
0: It's not my fucking fault that the weird fucked up shit happens at Walmart.
1: Oh, you guys will love these. At least some of them.
0: Especially number two.
1: Definitely number two. Yeah.
0: Unless you were born on another planet. You know what? I need to... Oh, I'm not going to hear you if I do that, though. I've really got to find another way to do this so I can, like, mute myself. But still hear you. Hmm. Unless you were born on another planet and have never been to Earth, everyone has been in a Walmart. And therefore, everyone has seen some crazy stuff that they wish that they hadn't seen. Seeing crazy stuff at Walmart is as American as American pie. So this is like the top 10... No, this is the top 10 weird things at Walmart. And number two, they say couldn't be any more gross if it tried. I don't know. I think the last two stories that we had read about Walmart, I think they were, what would you say, at least as gross as number two?
1: Yeah, well, and one of the top tens, it falls right in the category with the other stories we read about Walmart.
0: Yeah. Let's see here. All right, so here we go with number 10, Walmart wedding. People have very different ideas about what they want their wedding to be. A lot of people decide to go the romantic route and get married where they first met. Usually that means getting married on a cruise in a specific city or in a restaurant where the couple had their first date. For a North Carolina couple, that location happened to be a Walmart. Wayne Brandenburg was a Walmart customer who became interested in a cashier working at the store. He eventually asked her out to a Chinese buffet. She agreed, and they started dating. When they got engaged, they ultimately decided on Walmart as the ideal location for their wedding. The store agreed to let them get married there. And even the wedding cake was from the store's bakery. So there you go. And that's a... While it's weird, that's actually kind of cute and kind of neat and everything, you know?
1: Wedding on aisle two?
0: Yeah. Groom's on aisle three. The family and friends of the groom on aisle three. Family and friends of the bride on aisle one. Could you imagine them playing the wedding march
1: all
0: through the
1: Walmart
0: kids,
1: please
0: speakers?
1: Go to aisle seven.
0: Yeah. But could you imagine them playing the wedding march through Walmart speakers?
1: attention shoppers, we have a wedding on aisle two.
0: Cindy's laughing. All right, so let's move on to number nine, which is Milk Thief.
1: This one was for me.
0: Huh?
1: That one was amusing.
0: In 2011, at a Walmart in Virginia, an 18-year-old male decided to walk, or rather crawl, into a Walmart and steal 26 gallons of milk. Apparently, the staff didn't notice him on all fours, carrying many gallons of milk and wearing a cow suit. The weirdest part is that upon leaving the store, he started to casually hand out the milk to people passing by. All that stealing must have really worked up his appetite, since he was later found sans the costume at a McDonald's, where he was identified by the police. Oh no! Cindy writing in, she says that's better than the porn that was playing on Target's intercom in California a few weeks ago. Oh, wow.
1: Talk about great shopping, right?
0: Yeah. And could you just... attention, Kmart shoppers. Cindy's laughing really hard about the milk when she says, got milk? Mina Ewer says, asking her out to a Chinese buffet, at least he can test her bladder strings before they get into a serious relationship. Okay. Okay, moving on to number eight. Naked shoplifting. Most of us have desperately needed socks at one point or another. Socks are easy to misplace and develop holes from constant use and washing. Vernon Lamont Taylor, a 32-year-old man in Philadelphia, was in that situation. One day, he did what a lot of us would do and headed to a local Walmart in hopes of solving his sock dilemma. However, instead of walking in and purchasing the item on his list, he decided first to get naked in the parking lot, then steal his new socks. Police had to use a stun gun to neutralize him after he spat in an officer's face and remained uncooperative.
1: He really wanted those socks.
0: I guess. I thought it was, what would you do for a Klondike bar? Not for a pair of socks. Alrighty then. Just goes to show you what people do.
1: I don't have the problem of washer and dryers putting holes in my socks. The washer or the dryer steals one of the socks.
0: Yeah.
1: Which is rather annoying.
0: Yeah, usually they come up missing over time.
1: like, if you're going to steal my socks, can you at least take both of them, not just one?
0: Yeah. Maybe Dobby's hiding out in the washers and dryers and just randomly steals a sock.
1: There's that. Yes.
0: All right. So number seven, we're going to read number seven and then we'll take a break on them. We'll come back. Number seven is entitled Sex.
1: To go along with the stories last time.
0: Yes. 2 weeks ago on our episode of Walmart.
1: We had the lady in the bathroom. This week,
0: yes,
1: on Walmart.
0: Yeah. The main appeal of Walmart is that you can find practically anything that you're looking for at a cheap price. Customers at a local Kansas store probably didn't realize that they would find a couple having sex inside the store in broad daylight entirely for free. Free peep show in aisle seven. Free peep show in aisle seven. Justin Call and Tina Jonakin found themselves at Walmart one day and decided to steal a bottle of lubricant. After stealing the lubricant, they presumably thought it would be wise to test it before they left the store. The test eventually led the couple to full-on intercourse in front of the store's many customers. Of course, the police showed up and arrested them. The most surprising part of the story is that they were both completely sober.
1: Wedding on aisle two, sex on aisle seven.
0: Yeah. Bloody tampons in aisle 10.

0: Shopping for a new wallet at Walmart sounds simple enough. 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
1: Oh, God.
0: He informed Walmart employees who contacted the police. Officers were baffled, confirming that they were human teeth, but that they were unable to find out whose teeth they were or how they had got there.
2: Introducing the new human teeth line of our wallets.
3: Having problems with people stealing your money? 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

0: We'd have to come up with a better name for that wallet, though.
1: Yeah. True.
0: Number five. Well, let's look at the DMs first. Krishna says that's participating Walmart stores. Hey, Krishna, yuck foo, okay? Number five. Kidnapping mix-up. When you go to a supermarket or any kind of large retail chain, it's filled with mothers and fathers with their children. Most people don't think twice about seeing a parent with their offspring. At a Virginia Walmart, however, a customer was concerned about seeing three girls with their father. Normally, when someone is concerned in a situation like that, it's because the parent is being physically or verbally abusive. In this case, the concerned customer didn't see any sign of abuse or foul play. They simply believed that the children had been kidnapped since the man was white and the little girls were mixed race. The white father, Joseph, had gone to Walmart with his three daughters to cash a check. After he went home, Joseph and his wife, Kina, received a visit from a police officer. The police officer told them that he was there to ensure that the children were theirs. Evidently, the concerned customer had alerted Walmart security, who had then contacted the police. The officer asked one of the kids to verify that Joseph and Kina were her real parents. According to Walmart, the customer was the one who decided to involve the police. The customer had told store employees that he didn't think that the man and his children fit together. Those were his words. So there you go. And kind of racist, if you want my opinion.
1: Yeah. Okay, so don't go to the Walmart in, what was this, Virginia?
0: Yes, it was in Virginia. It doesn't say which one.
1: Yeah, since you know, my daughter's mixed and we clearly don't fit together.
0: Nope.
1: It would be a problem.
0: Yes, it would.

0: Number four, giving birth.
1: Wedding on aisle two, sex in aisle seven, giving birth in aisle nine.
0: Yeah. Don't forget the lady with the sausage in the bathroom.
1: Oh, right. That's still in the back room.
0: Yeah, you can't forget the dirty tampons either. The movie Where the... hang on. I've got to agree with Munewer on this one. On the one hand, I can appreciate that the customer was vigilant. But on the other hand, it's sad that we are seeing stories like this these days. He's right. I mean, yeah, the customer was, you know, kind of looking out for, you know, he is vigilant. He was, you know, trying to keep an eye out and help the kids. But it's sad that, you know, because he didn't think they, quote, fit together, quote.
1: Right. You know, the person didn't see any sign of abuse. The kids weren't unhappy, you know, being forced to whatever.
0: So, yeah. Yeah. Oh, I agree. So let's get back to giving birth. That's happening in a different aisle. This is what happens
1: out of aisles.
0: This is what happens after you get birth. You give it. Let's see, what is it? Here we go. And the thermometer is agreeing with the sexual topic here. It's 69 degrees in my apartment. The movie Where the Heart Is stars Natalie Portman as a young woman who gives birth at a Walmart after the store has closed for the day. Over the years, there have been various stories of this happening in real life. Nevertheless, it's surprising to find out how common it actually is. Blah. Excuse me. Oof. Good Pizza Hut pizza and good honey green tea. Or is it green tea with honey? I don't know. In July 2013... Say that again?
1: Green tea with honey.
0: Ah, okay. In July of 2013, a 16-year-old girl was at Walmart with her mother when she gave birth to a baby boy in the bathroom. God, there's a lot of action going on in those bathrooms. I'm telling you.
1: I guess the person that, you know, was masturbating with the sausage had to make room for the birth.
0: Yeah. That was in a different stall. When the baby was born, it wasn't breathing. So a Walmart employee successfully gave the baby CPR. The girl and her child were then taken to a hospital to be checked out. She claimed that she had no idea that she was even pregnant. How the fuck do you not know that you're not... how do you not know you're pregnant? I'm sorry. I do not buy this one. How do you not know you're pregnant? Please explain this one to me, May.
1: Why are you asking me to explain it to you?
0: Because you're a female?
1: Actually, that topic, that actually comes up a lot, where people don't, are used to say that they don't know they're pregnant.
0: But how can you not know that you're fucking pregnant? I I obviously missed the boat somewhere. But I'm sorry, if something is kicking me, if I'm putting on weight, never mind. I obviously am the only one that missed this boat.
1: No, there's a lot that missed the boat of how the hell don't you know
0: your. It's kind of like it's calling my ex-girlfriend Amber, not knowing she was on her fucking period. I hate to say this. I could see that before I could see you not knowing you're pregnant. That's just me. I'm not a woman. I don't have the woman parts. But if I'm going to believe one of the two stories, I don't believe either one of them. But if I had to choose one to believe, I would believe a woman not knowing she's on her period before I'll believe someone who says they didn't know they were pregnant.
1: Man, there's lots of ways to give it away that you're pregnant. Not to mention your fucking boobs. You know? Hi, DM. Or message.
0: Leave it to Moonoir. Yes, the girl is lying. I remember when Krishna was pregnant, he knew the first month. Unfortunately, the baby wasn't mine.
1: Krishna, anything to share?
0: I think Krishna and Munawar need to go on, which one is it that does a lot of the pregnancy tests nowadays? Maury.
1: Wait, isn't that all of them?
0: More Maury than I think a lot of the others.
1: You get the leaky boobs, you get the baby kicking. Unless you're like seriously overweight, then you won't notice the baby kicking. But you got the leaky boobs, you go to the bathroom a fucking lot, unless you already do that. But there's
0: Sorry, but my sisters are both overweight and they felt the kicking. Try again.
1: Oh, yeah. Hey, that was just a guess. But again, you can't miss some of the signs.
0: That's what I mean, what do you think? I mean, would you believe that either A, this girl didn't know she was pregnant, or B, Amber didn't know she was on her period? Which one would you pick? I mean, I don't believe neither. Either one, but...
1: Neither. Sorry, neither.
0: I mean, I could at least see...
1: Because even stillbirth, even if the baby dies, I think there's still some of the signs show up. So, well, on top of the fact, I think you develop other issues.
0: Yeah, I've heard you do. Krishna says, why the fuck do I want a Muslim baby? It would be born with a zero IQ. Ow, Krishna.
1: Oh, dear. Ouch.
0: Jeez, dude. All right, so getting back to the story here. She said she didn't even know she was pregnant until she went into labor. Sorry, but I don't buy it. So that's the end of number four. Number three, cooking meth. When we think of Walmart, we don't usually think of methamphetamines. And while Walmart isn't exactly a hotbed of methamphetamine usage, it's had more than its fair share of involvement with it, with that particular narcotic. A Walmart in Kentucky had to be evacuated after a man went into the bathroom with a backpack. The man was in the bathroom for long enough that employees became suspicious and checked up on him. When they found him, he was unconscious. The police arrived only to find that the backpack contained a mobile meth lab. And the man was arrested on multiple drug charges. Another, let's see, Another of the many famous meth cases at Walmart involves a woman in Missouri. Jennifer Von Kulp was caught shoplifting at Walmart and kept in a holding area. When the police arrived, they realized that in addition to theft, the woman was also cooking meth in a soda bottle in her purse. As in the previous case, the store had to be evacuated for several hours. Culp did not learn her lesson, nor was she very loyal to Walmart. A few weeks later, she was arrested for the same thing outside of a U gas station. So there you go. Cooking meth at Walmart. We're running out of aisles here.
1: Yeah, I told you.
0: And we're going to add to the mess with number two.
1: We need the super. We need the super Walmart now.
0: Yeah. Especially with number two.
1: Oh yeah.
0: Semen stalker. And this one occurred in a very small state. At a Walmart in Delaware, a 22-year-old man stalked a woman and threw semen at her. Wait a minute. Wait a minute. You know, I didn't catch this in reading the story last time, but his name makes the story even funnier. Frank J. Short Jr. Oh. At any rate, he decided to go to Walmart to kill time and noticed a woman who he thought was attractive. He followed her around the store before walking past her and throwing semen on her legs and buttocks. The woman was mortified and at first assumed that it was just spit. After examining the fluid, she realized that it looked more like semen. The woman went to the store security and Short was arrested. Short told the police that he had a cold and the fluid in question was just a result of him sneezing. Later, he said that it was saliva. However, the police were able to determine that it was, in fact, semen. The weirdest part is that this was not an isolated incident. Not only had Short done this before at Walmart, he's also done it at Kmart. According to the police, he's a loner, and this is something that he does to women to whom he feels sexually attracted to. Whatever happened to simply complimenting a woman and asking her out for coffee? Yeah, I guess he wants to give her the cream for her coffee, I guess. I don't know.
1: Yep, exactly. Have some cream with your coffee? Oh, yeah. Would you like to go out for coffee? Skip the coffee, just go straight sex.
0: Hey, yeah.
1: That's his motto.
0: Well, they're already doing it in one of the other aisles, so he just figures, why not?
1: Semen throwing in the right over there.
0: Yeah. It's near the pharmacy section.

0: Oh, God. Me and A were writing in. So we did it at Walmart and Kmart. Will he go to C-Mart next?
1: He likes his marts.
0: Lily said this earlier. I didn't catch it, so I do apologize, Lily. She says, yes, and then you'll be able to play the song Neighbors Know My Name, laugh out loud.
1: Maybe.
0: All right, so the number one weirdest story is called Murder. During the holidays a few years ago, customers at a South Carolina Walmart witnessed a heinous crime when a man stabbed his wife to death. Lilia Blandon was an employee at the bank located at Walmart. She got into an intense altercation with her husband, who proceeded to stab her repeatedly. Several customers heard and saw the incident. The man was initially able to escape before being apprehended by the authorities. Unfortunately, Lilia Blandon succumbed to her injuries and was pronounced dead at a local hospital. As if this story wasn't repulsive enough, Walmart decided to remain open after the incident. The police were able to make the crime scene inaccessible to the public, but shoppers were allowed to continue their browsing as if nothing had happened. Understandably, many of them were disgusted that the store hadn't closed. So, there you go.
1: Don't mind that blood in the financial section. Please go over to the semen throwing and in the pharmacy.
0: We got so many other things going on at the store. Just don't pay attention to...
2: Yeah.
0: Avoid the bank. Just go view all the other fucked up shit at our store. Thank you.
1: Go watch the wedding. There's a live birth in aisle 9. To go over there.
0: Yeah. Actually, the birth and the sausage lady are both in the bathroom, remember?
1: Oh, that's right. That's right. They're in the back room. Yeah.
0: You could, witness the lady trying on tampons over there in...
1: she'd be in the pharmacy too. With the semen throwing guy.
0: Yeah, there you go. Munewer says, that is absolutely horrid. Corporate is clearly after the money, and that's that. I hate to say it, but yeah.
1: Yeah, pretty much, yep.
0: I mean, you just had someone practically killed in your store. And you're just like, continue shopping. Oh, by the way, we've got a sale over on Bologna and aisle 3. And
1: just step over that patch of blood, please.
0: Yeah. I don't get it. Me personally,
1: talk about
0: I just don't
1: not
0: get
1: caring
0: it.
1: For their customers or their employees.
0: Yeah. I mean, the employees who would have seen that, shouldn't they be, like, getting some therapy or something?
1: Clearly not from Walmart.
3: It's 2:17.
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This is Stephanie, and here's your damn weather. It's 2 p.m. right now, and we're sitting at a balmy 79 degrees in Holt, Michigan. This afternoon, expect mostly sunny skies with a high sneaking up to 82. We've got a west-southwest wind blowing at about 10 miles per hour with gusts hitting 18. Tonight, things are cooling down a bit, partly cloudy with a low around 59. You might see temperatures creeping up to 61 overnight because, hell, why not? Winds will drop to 2 to 8 miles per hour, still gusting up to 18. Now, looking ahead to Sunday, there's a slight chance of some damn rain showers after 5 p.m. Mostly sunny with a high near 75 before dropping to around 70 in the afternoon. We're looking at a northwest wind coming in at 2 to 13 miles per hour with gusts up to 24. And yeah, the chance of precipitation is a measly 20%, so don't sweat it unless you're standing in the damn rain. Sunday night brings some partly cloudy skies and a low around 46 with a north-northwest wind at 2 to 12 miles per hour, gusting up to 23. And then comes Monday. Sunny as hell with a high near 69. The east-northeast wind will barely be a breeze at 1 to 5 miles per hour. So there you have it, folks. It's a great time to enjoy the wonderful weather before it turns to shit. Now get the hell out there and soak up some sun before it disappears faster than my patience at a slow checkout line.

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This is Shane, and here's your damn weather. Good afternoon, folks. It's 3 o'clock, and you're stuck with me. Right now, it's about 82 damn degrees in Holt, Michigan. It's mostly sunny, and if you're like me, you're probably sweating your ass off. There's a west-southwest wind blowing like a mofo at 9 miles per hour, gusting to 20. So brace yourself for a bit of a breeze, but don't expect it to cool you down too much, you know what I mean? Looking ahead to tonight, we're dropping down to a low near 60. You might want to grab a light jacket, or hell, if you're like me, you won't give a shit, and we'll just tough it out. Winds are calming down to 2 to 8 miles per hour, with gusts hitting around 18. So, a chill night is on the way. Folks, don't let it catch you with your pants down. Now, on to Sunday. You might want to keep an eye out for those pesky rain showers after 4 p.m., but until then, it's going to be mostly sunny. Highs near 76, but temperatures will drop to around 70. Northwest winds are picking up, blowing from 2 to 13 miles per hour, with gusts up to 25. And there's a 20% chance of rain, but who the hell knows? It might rain, it might not. It's a gamble today. Come Sunday night, we're looking at partly cloudy skies with a low hitting around 46. Northwest winds are still hanging around, doing their thing at 1 to 13 miles per hour, gusting to 24. And then we wrap up with Monday, which is looking like a sunny bastard with a high near 69. East-northeast winds are barely stirring the air, just 0 to 3 miles per hour. So that's your damn weather report. Stay cool out there, and don't let the weather bite you in the ass.

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We called them, but they're not coming to put out the fire. 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How bass-ackward is that? 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

This is Stephanie, and here's your damn weather. It's currently 4 p.m. in Holt, Michigan, and the temperature is a steamy 83 degrees. If you're outside, enjoy that mostly sunny crap because it's going to drop to around 80 later, so quit your whining. We've got a west-southwest wind blowing at about 9 miles per hour, with gusts getting up to 20. Tonight should be partly cloudy. You can expect temperatures to drop to around 60, with a slight rise to 62 overnight. The west wind will be a light breeze at 2 to 8 miles per hour, but you might get some gusts reaching up to 18. So don't be surprised if you feel your damn hair getting blown around a bit. Tomorrow is looking like a mixed bag, folks. There's a slight chance of rain showers after 4 p.m. Seriously, what the hell is that? Mostly sunny again with a high near 76. Expect those temps to fall to around 70 in the afternoon, with a northwest wind blowing 2 to 13 miles per hour and gusting up to 25. The chance of precipitation is a modest 20%, so, you know, keep your umbrellas handy, or don't, whatever. Sunday night is going to be partly cloudy too, with a low around 46. The northwest wind will kick up a bit, blowing 1 to 13 miles per hour, with gusts as high as 24. On Monday, we're back to sunny skies, like it gives a damn, right? The high will be around 69, with an east-northeast wind barely moving at 0 to 3 miles per hour. In conclusion, keep your hats on and your shades ready, or just sit your ass inside with a cold beer. No one wants to see your sad face in the rain anyway.

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0: It's 82 degrees.
1: A 1D, 2D parody of Toby. Cups are utterly incredible. At Mardi Gras and spring break, they're usually quite visible. But you there, sweet lady, got a great set of breasticles. Are they real? I don't have to ask.
2: That's true.
1: Hey, Double D cups, they may look inflatable, and whether they're paid for is often debatable. But on tons of websites, they're always downloadable, as well as Kim Kardashian's ass. 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

0: can't seem to get lucky.
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0: Yeah, I must admit that some ladies with biggins have more than a few times had my name written on them with a Sharpie when they see fitting, but they're all usually quiet

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1: Yeah.
0: Bazoons, cans, baby feeders, tatas, milkshakes, pink nose puppies, hooters, watermelons, Twitter sausages, blouse bunnies. Whatever you are, you're still my friends. My lifelong friends, both of you. Even the slightly smaller one.
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This is Barbara, and here's your damn weather. Good afternoon, folks. It's 5 o'clock, and right now in Holt, Michigan, we're sitting at a sweaty 84 degrees. What a hell of a way to end the day. This afternoon, expect mostly sunny skies, high near 82, then it'll drop like a rock to around 80 in the afternoon. There's a west-southwest wind blowing at about 9 miles per hour, and don't forget those gusts that could sneak up to 20 miles per hour. Good luck holding on to your hat. Tonight, we're talking partly cloudy with a low around 60 degrees, rising to 62 during the night. That damn wind will be calming down, blowing from the west at 2 to 8 miles per hour, with gusts hitting around 18 miles per hour, which is a bit less than a stiff breeze, but still enough to keep the mosquitoes entertained. Now, tomorrow is Sunday, where we might see a sprinkle of rain after 4 o'clock. The high will be around 76, tapering down to about 70 later on. The northwest wind will ramp up a bit, blowing 2 to 13 miles per hour, gusting up to 25 miles per hour, as if you needed a reminder that nature's got a wild side. Sunday night, yeah, it'll be partly cloudy, with a low near 46 degrees and that northwest wind hanging around at 1 to 13 miles per hour, with gusts up to 24 miles per hour. So those stars are going to be dancing tonight instead of setting a chill mood. On Monday, we're keeping it sunny with a high around 69 degrees. But don't get too comfy. That east-northeast wind is barely nudging along at 0 to 3 miles per hour. Seriously, it's so calm, I wouldn't be surprised if you could hear a damn pin drop. That's your weather update, folks. So grab a cold beer, sit your ass down, and enjoy the show because next week could be a wild ride. Until then, keep your arms and legs inside the vehicle. Because life is just one big damn roller coaster. Stay nasty.

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3: 1, 2, 3, and I woke up early this morning and I went to the 5 and Dime. I saw this pretty young lady that was real, real fine. 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

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You're getting constant music variety.

is Calvin, and here's your weather for 6 p.m. Currently in Holt, Michigan, the temperature is 83 degrees with mostly sunny skies. We have a west-southwest wind blowing at 9 miles per hour, gusting to 18. As we look ahead to tonight, expect mostly cloudy conditions with a low around 60 degrees, gradually rising to 62 overnight. The wind will be coming from the west at 3 to 8 miles per hour. Moving into Sunday, there is a slight chance of rain showers after 4 p.m. The day will begin partly sunny with a high nearing 76 degrees, cooling down to around 70 in the afternoon. A northwest wind will be blowing at 3 to 14 miles per hour, with gusts reaching 24 miles per hour. The chance of precipitation is 20%. Sunday night will be mostly clear with a low around 46 degrees accompanied by a northwest wind at 1 to 12 miles per hour, gusting as high as 21 miles per hour. Looking ahead to Monday, we'll see sunny skies with a high near 69 degrees and a gentle wind from the east or northeast at 0 to 3 miles per hour. At night, expect mostly cloudy conditions with a low around 56 degrees. Remember, if you're having a bad day, just think of the weather. Even cloudy days eventually let the sun shine through. Stay tuned for more updates.

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This is Shane, and here's your damn weather. It's 07 p.m., and the temperature in Holt, Michigan is sitting at a steamy 82 damn degrees. Now, tonight we're looking at mostly cloudy skies, with a low around 60 creeping up to 62 overnight. You can expect a light west wind around 3 to 8 miles per hour. So not exactly a hurricane, but shit, don't leave your windows wide open either. Moving on to Sunday, there's a slight chance of some rain showers popping up after 4 p.m. The sun might peek through those clouds a bit. High's gonna hit around 76 degrees, but it'll fall to about 70 in the afternoon. So dress accordingly, you know? Unlike last week when I wore flip-flops in a damn blizzard. We got a northwest wind blowing in at 3 to 14 miles per hour, with gusts hitting up to 24 miles per hour. And let's not forget the 20% chance of precipitation, so keep your ficking umbrellas handy just in case. Come Sunday night, we'll have mostly clear skies with a low around 46 degrees that might rise to about 48 overnight. Look out for a northwest wind at 1 to 12 miles per hour, gusting to 21 miles per hour. On Monday, it's sunny as hell with a high around 69 degrees. The east-northeast wind will be a gentle bastard at 0 to 3 miles per hour. Then Monday night brings a mostly cloudy situation again, with lows around 56 degrees and a south-southeast wind at 3 to 14 miles per hour, gusting to 26 miles per hour. Finally, on Tuesday, expect some showers and thunderstorms flirting with you between 8 a.m. and 2 p.m., then a slight chance of more shit. It's going to be mostly cloudy, with a high around 81 degrees and a 50% chance of precipitation. So there you have it, folks. Grab a drink, sit your ass down, and watch the frickin' weather roll in. Stay safe out there, you filthy animals.

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0: black president can do it. As your president, I replace the bald eagle with the fried chicken. Thank you. 4 more years.
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